millions of years, men might live just like the animals, and some in heaven which unleashed the power of other men.

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1: 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Fuck with the boy, ain't cold as he. Ain't what they seem, not bold as me. Ain't lived the life as low as me. Oh, please, I don't do the nosebleeds.

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Welcome in the Our World. DJ Sasami Salvatore.